0: Los domingos resucitamos los clásicos del rock.
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2: Hey, it's Steph McKagan. I'm here with another week of Three Chords and the Truth. I'm here without my wife, Susan Holmes McKagan, and my lovely co-host as well as my wife. I'm in Dublin, and she is in Los Angeles. I'm going to just kind of try to do my best to give you guys a good show here on my own. We'll see how that goes. I've been touring here in Europe. We just played a couple shows in Poland, and now we're in Dublin, where we're playing this week, Guns N' Roses, that is. I made a new playlist for what you hear before our shows now at the arena or wherever we're playing at, and like the post-gig songs as well. You know how you hear music before a band goes on, music plays for half hour, 45 minutes or whatever. I made that playlist, and you're gonna hear the first songs, 10 songs from that playlist I made. I just made it today, so it kind of coincides great for our Three Chords and the Truth. We're gonna come up with the first song here. This is David Bowie with a classic. This is Panic in Detroit.

That was Paul McCartney and Wings with Let Me Roll It. Paul McCartney just put out a new record. I think he just broke some record in the UK charts with like a 25 number one, I don't know, albums. So what up song? I don't know. The guy's broken every record there is, so it's kind of ridiculous. And he is in great form. I saw him on Saturday Night Live a couple weeks ago with my buddy Chad Smith playing drums. And if you didn't see Chad Smith doing the monologue with Phil Ferrell, it was amazing. Look at it. Look for it on YouTube. I am still a little jet lagged. I got jet lagged this time around because I took a flight from LA to Paris to get to Poland, and the flight was, they had the heat on. So I couldn't sleep at all. It was brutal. And I asked them, I said, can you guys cool it down on this plane? You can ask them these things. And they said that it was Air France. Sorry, monsieur, we cannot. So I just baked for, I would usually sleep some and then get over jet lag, but didn't happen. Anyhow, enough of me babbling on. Let's get to some Black Sabbath. This is

And that was Jailbreak, Thin Lizzy, I Am in Dublin, home of Thin Lizzy. We're going to play a show here in Dublin in a couple nights from the time of this recording. We're going to do Thunder and Lightning, a Thin Lizzy song off the Thunder and Lightning record. I should have maybe played Thunder and Lightning, but I played Jailbreak. We're going to play here in this hometown. There's a statue of Phil Lynott. Phil Lynott, I told you I'm jet lagged. Statue just down the street from where I'm staying. Let's get down on some Ramones right now. This is Blitzkrieg Bop.

Okay, well, we got another Led Zeppelin song. So it's a Led Zeppelin twofer on Three Chords and the Truth. That was Immigrant Song. I guess you can never play enough Led Zeppelin. I've played two songs. I just realized there's two Led Zeppelin songs in the first 10 songs of my playlist for the pre-Guns N' Roses going on stage thing there. So, oh well. Here's some Stones. Start Me Up.

And that was the Rolling Stones, Start Me Up. I do believe they play that song at the beginning of every show. If not, I'm just making it up, and they should, actually, because it's a perfect song to start a rock and roll show with, especially if you're the Rolling Stones and you wrote Start Me Up. We got one last song here for this week's edition of Three Chords and the Truth. Again, I'm Duff McKagan. I'm without my co-host and wife and the most lovely person on the in the world, Susan Holmes McKagan. She's in L.A. I'm in Dublin, Ireland. So anyhow, this is the Black Crowes. They're going to be playing some shows with us, Guns N' Roses, in North America sometime there in August, I believe. This is Remedy.

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1: I'd like to do a song of great social and political import. 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My friends all drive Porsches. 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Worked hard all my lifetime, no help from my friends. 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Oh Lord, won't you buy me a color TV? Dialing $4 is trying to find me. 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
1: Hey my friends, it's Lars from Metallica. I want to say hi to all my friends in Colombia and at Radioactiva, the rock planet. And hopefully we will see you guys in Colombia sometime very soon for some live concerts. Thank you.

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